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Wait, Charlie Robinson on Red Nerd Proud. Well, check this out. David Lewis is a new artist, came out with a new single, and then he had a single with Curtis Grimes. He's now out with his third single, and the boy is going on tour with Cody Johnson this fall, opening shows with Terry Clark and Kojo this September up in Canada and the northwestern U.S. Here's the latest from David Lewis, A Floorboard Full of Roses on Red Nerd Proud.

Jesse Lee doing the Nashville thing, the Texas thing, all over the country. Her dad did the same thing. Famous Nashville songwriter David Lee brought us that Mark Wills hit, 19-something, and a bunch more. Well, I've got a couple songs I'm working on that I hope Randy Brown will be recording soon. Here's one I wish I wrote. It's Trouble Is on Red Dirt Press.

0: stuff out of William Clark Green. Best wishes to him and his wife and their two kids. Mama fitting to drop calf any day unless she's already done it. A third little Green baby amongst us. Hey, it's JB with some more Texas Red Dirt news. Shane Smith and the Saints posted a video about an upcoming show they were doing in New Braunfels with Sammy Kershaw, but they did the video from inside a studio in Memphis. And they let the cat out of the bag. They're recording songs for their fifth album, currently in pre-production phase, and they'll continue the process in between shows and when time allows. Cody Jinks released episode 4 of his late August sessions with Brent Cobb, but he also released a new performance of a new song called New Memories. And news out of Chili Fest that happens in Snook, Texas. You know, their Saturday show got canceled because of rain and flooding. Well, the festival board rolled out some changes for 2027. To thank fans for their support, prices will be significantly reduced if you have tickets to the 2026 show, and they'll be sending discount codes in your email. And Bubba Wesley was recording some tracks with legendary producer Stormy Cooper, but he had to stop. Roger Krieger walked in to record some stuff. Bubba didn't mind. You know, his first show he ever saw was Kevin Fowler and Roger Krieger at the Fort Bend County Fair. Thank you so much for listening to the show and being a part of the Red Dirt Proud Nation. Make sure to follow Red Dirt Proud on our social media. Red Dirt Proud on Facebook, Instagram, YouTube, and at JB Cloud on TikTok.
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of the country. Now, if you want to see Cooper late, you need to hang out more around Katy, Texas, or Houston, even up in the Dallas-Fort Worth metroplex. Cooper's got a new song out, "But I Love Jesus, I Drink a Little,

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girl Sonny Sweeney playing music all over the country. Now, if you want to see Cooper Waite, you need to hang out more around Katy, Texas, or Houston, even up in the Dallas-Fort Worth Metroplex. Cooper's got a new song out called I Love Jesus, But I Drink a Little, and it's on Red Dirt.

Dirt Proud. Are you a fan of Tyler Childers? The boy grew up in the hills of eastern Kentucky, raised in Lawrence County by his dad, worked in the coal industry, and a mom that was a nurse. The boy was singing in church, writing songs at the age of 13, and look at him now. His Snipe Hunt Tour kicks back up in June with 6 dates, 5 in July. Gonna take August off, 1 date in September, 2 in October. Here's Lady May and Tyler Childers on Red Dirt Proud.

0: Have you seen Tyler in concert yet? I haven't. I am dying to go see him. Looks like he'll be playing in Birmingham, Alabama, South Carolina, Kentucky, New York, Pennsylvania, Missouri, Illinois, Iowa. Later in the summer, going over to Colorado, California, Washington, and Oregon with special guests John Batiste, Robert Earl Keen, Evan Horner, and Scott T. Smith joining Tyler on the Snipe Hunt Tour. Great news coming out of Kylie Fry yet again. Reba McEntire singing a song Kylie Fry co-wrote, and now Kylie's lending her voice to the 5th Annual Horses for Mental Health campaign, supporting 130 organizations offering equine-assisted mental health services across the U.S. and beyond. This campaign's raised over $2 million. Way to go, Kylie.
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4: 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Partly cloudy sky, temperature in the low 70s. Overnight, mainly sunny with a high in the mid to upper 80s on Monday. Partly cloudy, back down to the low 70s Monday night, and much the same on Tuesday. Mostly sunny, temperatures mid to upper 80s. But the difference, a little better chance for a couple of afternoon showers and thunderstorms to pop up. 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
1: It's Loose, Loud, and Crazy on Red Dirt Proud. Technically, it's Jamie Richards covering Kevin Fowler, who is covering Jamie Richards. Jamie wrote the song. Kevin just recorded it first. And new artist Dexter Rowe going on the road with Jamie, playing fiddle in the band. Oh, we got a classic from The Great Divide. I'm going to blow your mind with it. Also, front man for Coup de Grace doing his solo thing. Here's Caleb Young and Neon Never Lies on Red Dirt Proud.

Divide Alive and Well on Written or Proud? Was it on their 1998 Nashville album? No, it was not. It came off a 1995 album called Going for Broke. It's really the only best one on there. So if you're a great Divide fan, now you know. It happens in rock music and in Texas red dirt music as well. Lead singers of bands go off and do their own thing. Matt Martindale, lead singer of Coup de Grace, did a solo project.

0: Hillary and her buddy, it is Texas High Road and Honky Tonk About It on Red Dirt Proud. I got a song stuck in my head. You ever had that happen? Charlie Robinson, Sunset Boulevard. Don't know if I could play that on the show. I tried to do a little PG or maybe NC-17. You know, I used to do a show just in one station, in one market, and then after 10 o'clock, I played some that had little wordy dirds in them, right? I edited it, but still, it's a good song. Look up Sunset Boulevard, Charlie Robinson, and stay Red Dirt Proud.
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11: 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A partly cloudy sky for tonight as temperatures drop back into the low 70s. Into the day on Monday, we'll be back in the mid to upper 80s, likely a dry day. Chance of rain only around 10%. Partly cloudy, low 70s Monday night. The chance of rain up to 30% on Tuesday. Sunshine, mid to upper 80s otherwise. 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

brain forever. Hopefully yours too. It's called 17. Well, do us all a favor. Go see a show. Little shows, big shows, festivals, fairs, and rodeos. You might find Case Harden playing one near you. He's got a new song and a new video out. He's on again tonight at

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Cloud.

Bubba Wesley with a pass number one on Red Dirt Proud. Interesting note, it was originally titled Damn JB, and I took offense to it, so they changed the word. Second, I made the first part up, but the third part is true. Bernie Nelson, one of the big co-writers on that song, and a lot of them on the charts right now. I don't think he wrote this one. It's Prophets and Outlaws and their latest Beautiful You on Red Dirt Proud.

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0: And Red Nerd Proud is back. 2015 is when we first heard Randy Rogers and Wade Bowen team up for their Hold My Beer and Watch This Volume 1. 5 years later, 2020, even more great hits, including this one. Here's Wade and Randy Rodeo Clown on Red Nerd Proud.

Rachel Simpson. I'm Ritner Proud. Tip of the cap, high five on the back pocket to our friends in New Mexico. Y'all slow down and be safe and stay out of trouble. Jeremiah Houston is the popo. He's also a great singer. He's going to take us down in Luckenbach on Ritner.

0: 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Man, I've been knowing him a long, long time. 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
5: 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Partly cloudy sky, temperature in the low 70s. Overnight, mainly sunny with a high in the mid to upper 80s on Monday. Partly cloudy, back down to the low 70s Monday night, and much the same on Tuesday. Mostly sunny, temperatures mid to upper 80s. But the difference, a little better chance for a couple of afternoon showers and thunderstorms to pop up. 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

on Shifting Gears on Red Dirt Proud. Years ago, a friend of mine, Sari Hyde, brought by a friend of hers, an educator, Doc Lewis, by to sing a couple of songs. Hard to believe, one of those songs he sang for me is his debut single to Texas Radio Chart. It's called In El Paso, a debut for Doc Lewis on Red Dirt Proud.

0: coming back.
1: Latest out of Flatland Cavalry, Never Coming Back on Red Dirt Proud. 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
7: 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A partly cloudy sky for tonight as temperatures drop back into the low 70s. Into the day on Monday, we'll be back in the mid to upper 80s, likely a dry day. Chance of rain only around 10%. Partly cloudy, low 70s Monday night. The chance of rain up to 30% on Tuesday. Sunshine, mid to upper 80s otherwise. 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

Jenna Paulette with Slow Draw that kind of overshadowed her single last year. It got big and viral on social media and TikTok, and was a song she actually released several years earlier. Here's the latest from Darren Morris Band.

0: Proud Hey, it's JB. 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

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How about that? Here's the latest from Silverado from an album coming out in August. Here's a Highwayman on Red Dirt Proud.

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1: 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Y'all keep it country. 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
10: 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Partly cloudy sky, temperature in the low 70s. Overnight, mainly sunny with a high in the mid to upper 80s on Monday. Partly cloudy, back down to the low 70s Monday night, and much the same.

0: And much the same on Tuesday, mostly sunny, temperatures mid to upper 80s, but the difference, a little better chance for a couple of afternoon showers and thunderstorms to pop up. 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
2: Paul Stevens, many Democrats not pulling punches about the U.S., Israel, and the war in Iran.
3: Prime Minister Netanyahu said that he'd been waiting 40 years for somebody to go to war with him in Iran. He found a president stupid enough to do it. I blame Donald Trump for that decision, but here we are.
2: Maryland Democratic Senator Chris Van Hollen on NBC's Meet the Press. The White House says it's still pursuing a peace deal with Iran. Officials in Taiwan, meantime, still trying to gauge President Trump's trip last week to China and his meeting with Xi Jinping.
4: He mentioned that he heard a lot about Taiwan. You know, he heard a lot about Taiwan these 2 days in Beijing. But the problem is he heard only their side of the story. You know, he heard the Chinese story.
2: Taiwan's representative to the U.S., Alexander Yui, on CBS's Face the Nation. 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
0: 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Partly cloudy sky, temperature in the low 70s. Overnight, mainly sunny with a high in the mid to upper 80s on Monday. Partly cloudy, back down to the low 70s Monday night, and much the same on Tuesday. Mostly sunny, temperatures mid to upper 80s. But the difference, a little better chance for a couple of afternoon showers and thunderstorms to pop up. 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
8: 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A partly cloudy sky for tonight as temperatures drop back into the low 70s. Into the day on Monday, we'll be back in the mid to upper 80s. Likely a dry day. Chance of rain only around 10%. Partly cloudy, low 70s Monday night. The chance of rain up to 30% on Tuesday. Sunshine, mid to upper 80s otherwise. 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
8: Kathy, great news for you. You're caller 4 this morning.
7: Oh, my gosh. 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
8: You are so very welcome. 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It's a ton of fun there. Have you been there before?
7: It's been a long, long time. I'm so excited to go back.
6: It's today's hot country. 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
1: We've been to both Carolinas, seen a big Montana sky, driven up and down the coast a few times, London, Paris, paradise. 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

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That sunset, cliffs by the sea, in the night rolled in. And you still talk about that moon that I can't recall.

0: All right, check out this good news. A gas station clerk in Detroit is being called a real-life hero after he trusted his gut and acted fast. I'm not even going to begin to pronounce his name, so I'll just... It looks like Abraham, so I'll call him Abraham. He spotted that something was off when a man and a teenage girl approached the counter, and the girl suddenly, silently mouthed the word, help. He stepped out from behind the counter, placed himself between them, and he guided the girl to safety while police arrived and took the man into custody. It's incredible. The girl is now safely home with her family, and that is really good news.
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0: Professional wrestling fans, the road to Slammiversary is on. 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
9: 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Partly cloudy sky, temperature in the low 70s. Overnight, mainly sunny with a high in the mid to upper 80s on Monday. Partly cloudy, back down to the low 70s Monday night, and much the same on Tuesday. Mostly sunny, temperatures mid to upper 80s. But the difference, a little better chance for a couple of afternoon showers and thunderstorms to pop up. 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
0: 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What are you doing, bro? 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She's waiting to finish up nursing school. We're going to, you know, there's like all these, we're going to waiting to pay the car off. If you just take a step back and you just look at the whole picture, like, those are dumb reasons.
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0: 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It's Ann Hudson.
1: So I really like the idea behind this new online trend. It's called Jimmy Buffett maxing. I mean, sadly, Jimmy Buffett passed away, what, 2 years ago? But the trend encourages people to live their life like Jimmy Buffett.
2: You need to start Jimmy Buffett maxing. Jimmy lived every day to the absolute fullest. He built an empire off the things he loved, like music. He enjoyed the little things, like sunshine, the ocean, margaritas, friends, music. He didn't let the little things worry him. And most importantly, he built a life that felt like a 24/7 vacation.
1: I love that. I can totally get behind it. Oh my gosh, I don't want you to forget, we're going on a really fun cruise in March of 2027. Granger and I will be on the cruise. Riley Green will be on the cruise. Chris Young, Lauren Elena, Randy Houser. That's just to name a few. But we're going to have so much fun. Definitely want you to be there. You can get all the details at TopShelfCountryCruise.com.
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14: 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A partly cloudy sky for tonight as temperatures drop back into the low 70s. Into the day on Monday, we'll be back in the mid to upper 80s, likely a dry day. Chance of rain only around 10%. Partly cloudy, low 70s Monday night. The chance of rain up to 30% on Tuesday. Sunshine, mid to upper 80s otherwise. 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

hanging with you all night here on air, hanging with you all day on social media too. 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
1: Okay, topic break. I'm going to do this again. I'm going to play you what is arguably one of the most iconic sounds in all of summertime. Here it is. Yes, it's the ice cream truck. You hear that sound and you start gathering those sticky quarters together in your pocket as a kid, right? And you try to trace this truck because it's going down in one street over and you're cutting through houses and you're trying to get to the ice cream truck as it's playing, right? What are you ordering from that ice cream truck? What are you ordering from this truck? You hear it coming. You got your sticky quarters. Do you remember what it was? Do you remember what you ordered? I want to take a trip down memory lane. If you remember, call me. 866-607-8383. I'll put you on the air. No wrong answers. What did you order from the ice cream truck?
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35: 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Partly cloudy sky, temperature in the low 70s. Overnight, mainly sunny with a high in the mid to upper 80s on Monday. Partly cloudy, back down to the low 70s Monday night, and much the same on Tuesday. Mostly sunny, temperatures mid to upper 80s. But the difference, a little better chance for a couple of afternoon showers and thunderstorms to pop up. 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
1: I'm Earl Dibbles Jr. I'm a country boy. 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I got a story to prove it. See, police are keeping an eye out for a man and a woman who attacked a Chipotle worker after learning that they order of extra chicken would come with an extra charge. When the worker said that extra meat was going to cost more, a fight broke out. Arrest warrants have been issued, charging them folks with assault and battery in the first degree. Hey, probably going to get an extra charge of just being dumb, too.
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10: 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A partly cloudy sky for tonight as temperatures drop back into the low 70s. Into the day on Monday, we'll be back in the mid to upper 80s, likely a dry day. Chance of rain only around 10%. Partly cloudy, low 70s Monday night. The chance of rain up to 30% on Tuesday. Sunshine, mid to upper 80s otherwise. 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

0: 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I'm going to play you on the air. The question is this. What are you ordering at the ice cream truck? 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You hear that sound, the iconic ice cream truck sound, and you start running and you get nervous because you don't want to miss it. What are you ordering at the ice cream truck? 866-607-8383.
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0: loves talking about history, and he's even got the diploma to prove it. It's time for This Day in History on After Midnight with Granger Smith.
1: On this day, May the 18th, 1804, Napoleon became the Emperor of France. 1860, Abraham Lincoln was nominated for president at the Republican Convention. 1927, Graham's Chinese Theater opened up in Hollywood. 1974, India exploded an atomic bomb for the first time. 1980, Mount St. Helens erupted. 2012, Facebook raised $16 billion, the largest tech IPO in history. Some famous birthdays include slugger Reggie Jackson, SNL alum Tina Fey, Pope John Paul II, country singer David Nail, and the king of country music himself, George Strait. Those are just a few things that went down on this day in history.
0: You've got it locked on After Midnight with Granger Smith.
1: Hey, y'all, it's Granger Smith. The first Top Shelf Country Cruise promised big and delivered even bigger. 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
13: 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Partly cloudy sky, temperature in the low 70s. Overnight, mainly sunny with a high in the mid to upper 80s on Monday. Partly cloudy, back down to the low 70s Monday night, and much the same on Tuesday. Mostly sunny, temperatures mid to upper 80s. But the difference, a little better chance for a couple of afternoon showers and thunderstorms to pop up. 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

0: Here's what's new in Nashville. Here's Ann Hudson.
1: So Zach Bryan, oftentimes going viral for, well, just being a little bit on the obnoxious side and creating drama. But he's going viral now for a complete separate reason. When he was performing in Ohio, he decided to climb up the stage structures with his guitar strapped to him, and he performed Revival. It actually looks scary. He's up high. You can watch the whole thing at aftermidnight.com. Oh my gosh, I don't want you to forget, we're going on a really fun cruise in March of 2027. Granger and I will be on the cruise. Riley Green will be on the cruise. Chris Young, Lauren Elena, Randy Houser. That's just to name a few. But we're going to have so much fun. Definitely want you to be there. You can get all the details at topshelfcountrycruise.com.
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18: 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A partly cloudy sky for tonight as temperatures drop back into the low 70s. Into the day on Monday, we'll be back in the mid to upper 80s, likely a dry day. Chance of rain only around 10%. Partly cloudy, low 70s Monday night. The chance of rain up to 30% on Tuesday. Sunshine, mid to upper 80s otherwise. 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
5: It's radically changed. The Lord puts that hook in their mouth. 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That's one of the things that starts to happen in your soul. When we fall sick with the illness of which we are to die, we could look back on life at the things that actually mattered. And we will notice, I believe, that the things that matter don't always correlate with things that we wanted to do or things that were fun at the time.
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1: Okay, brand new topic of this work week. If you're on death row and you get one more meal, they're asking you to pick one more meal and they'll get you anything in the world. What are you ordering? Might be a restaurant. Maybe mama's cooking. Maybe grandma's cooking. I don't know. Maybe it's your husband's cooking. What are you getting for your death row meal? The final meal of your life, you get anything. You could choose anything. Get detailed on this. Give me the drink. Give me the sides. Give me the main course. Make us hungry. I want to hear some color on this one. 866-607-8383. What you got?
0: There it is. Our new topic this week. Want to be a part of the show? Call up and chime in. Our number is 866-607-8383. Make After Midnight yours tonight.
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13: 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Partly cloudy sky, temperature in the low 70s. Overnight, mainly sunny with a high in the mid to upper 80s on Monday. Partly cloudy, back down to the low 70s Monday night, and much the same on Tuesday, mostly sunny, temperatures mid to upper 80s, but the difference, a little better chance for a couple of afternoon showers and thunderstorms to pop up. 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
14: Tastes like honey, and I got a little bit more. is After Midnight Music. Tonight is bottoms up. Throw it all down. Life is quite a little country town. And this is After Midnight Music.

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1: Down in Arcadia, Florida, deputies are on the lookout for a gal named Emily Hesters. Why? Because she done stole someone's adult tricycle. But here's the part that really makes it sing. She is wearing a tiger print onesie while doing it. Security cam caught the whole circus act. Folks online figured out who she was real quick, but lawmen still can't find her. Her voicemail's full, and apparently she ain't welcome where she used to stay. Sheriff says, you ever see a grown woman riding a tricycle in a tiger suit, give him a holler. I mean, what else do you even say about that? Dumb.
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9: 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A partly cloudy sky for tonight as temperatures drop back into the low 70s. Into the day on Monday, we'll be back in the mid to upper 80s, likely a dry day. Chance of rain only around 10%. Partly cloudy, low 70s Monday night. The chance of rain up to 30% on Tuesday. Sunshine, mid to upper 80s otherwise. 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

0: right, check out this good news. A gas station clerk in Detroit is being called a real-life hero after he trusted his gut and acted fast. I'm not even going to begin to pronounce his name, so I'll just... It looks like Abraham, so I'll call him Abraham. He spotted that something was off when a man and a teenage girl approached the counter, and the girl suddenly, silently mouthed the word, help. He stepped out from behind the counter, placed himself between them, and he guided the girl to safety while police arrived and took the man into custody. It's incredible. The girl is now safely home with her family, and that is really good news.
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0: Hey, y'all, it's Granger Smith. 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
27: 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Partly cloudy sky, temperature in the low 70s. Overnight, mainly sunny with a high in the mid to upper 80s on Monday. Partly cloudy, back down to the low 70s Monday night, and much the same on Tuesday. Mostly sunny, temperatures mid to upper 80s. But the difference, a little better chance for a couple of afternoon showers and thunderstorms to pop up. 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

0: Ann Hudson is coming up next with all the latest from Nashville. Ann, what's on your radar today?
1: Okay, I'm actually liking this new online trend for the summer, Granger. It involves the late Jimmy Buffett. I'll explain coming up in your Nashville news next. That's

0: Nashville's Music Row. It's Ann Hudson.
1: So I really like the idea behind this new online trend. It's called Jimmy Buffett maxing. I mean, sadly, Jimmy Buffett passed away, what, 2 years ago? But the trend encourages people to live their life like Jimmy Buffett.
2: You need to start Jimmy Buffett maxing. Jimmy lived every day to the absolute fullest. He built an empire off the things he loved, like music. He enjoyed the little things, like sunshine, the ocean, margaritas, friends, music. He didn't let the little things worry him. And most importantly, he built a life that felt like a 24/7 vacation.
1: I love that. I can totally get behind it. Oh my gosh, I don't want you to forget, we're going on a really fun cruise in March of 2027. Granger and I will be on the cruise. Riley Green will be on the cruise. Chris Young, Lauren Elena, Randy Houser. That's just to name a few. But we're going to have so much fun. Definitely want you to be there. You can get all the details at TopShelfCountryCruise.com.
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3: 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Sunshine, partly sunny at times, isolated showers or thunderstorms, mid-80s this afternoon. Easterly winds at 10 to 15. Maybe an isolated shower or storm, low 70s tonight. Spotty showers and thunderstorms, mid-80s tomorrow. Sunshine returns Wednesday, middle to upper 80s. 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
15: 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I can just go with him, you know. And man, that's like, it's the epitome of mountain hunting. Another favorite for me would be like hunting mule deer during the rut in late November is just a blast.
13: 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He's a really, really good storyteller. 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
1: One final hour of Mondays After Midnight starts right now. Welcome, y'all. Granger Smith here, your host. I'm going to talk about some things that went down on this day in history coming up, plus some Nashville news with Ann Hudson, stories about your favorite stars out there in Nashville. Good morning. I'm glad you're here. We're still after midnight.

0: loves talking about history, and he's even got the diploma to prove it. It's time for This Day in History on After Midnight with Granger Smith.
1: On this day, May the 18th, 1804, Napoleon became the Emperor of France. 1860, Abraham Lincoln was nominated for president at the Republican Convention. 1927, Graham's Chinese Theater opened up in Hollywood. 1974, India exploded an atomic bomb for the first time. 1980, Mount St. Helens erupted. 2012, Facebook raised $16 billion, the largest tech IPO in history. Some famous birthdays include slugger Reggie Jackson, SNL alum Tina Fey, Pope John Paul II, country singer David Nail, and the king of country music himself, George Strait. Those are just a few things that went down on this day in history.
0: You've got it locked on After Midnight with Granger Smith.
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9: 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Sunshine, partly sunny at times, isolated showers or thunderstorms, mid-80s this afternoon. Maybe an isolated shower or storm, low 70s tonight. Spotty showers and storms, mid-80s tomorrow. 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

0: When the rest of the world is asleep, we're keeping things rolling. 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

Hey, Granger here on After Midnight. The third shift is rolling here as we kick off the week. Wherever you are, whatever you're doing, just know that we're here and glad to be keeping you company. 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My number is 866-607-8383.

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0: Here's what's new in Nashville. Here's Ann Hudson.
1: So Zach Bryan, oftentimes going viral for, well, just being a little bit on the obnoxious side and creating drama. But he's going viral now for a complete separate reason. When he was performing in Ohio, he decided to climb up the stage structures with his guitar strapped to him, and he performed Revival. It actually looks scary. He's up high. You can watch the whole thing at aftermidnight.com. Oh my gosh, I don't want you to forget, we're going on a really fun cruise in March of 2027. Granger and I will be on the cruise. Riley Green will be on the cruise. Chris Young, Lauren Elena, Randy Houser. That's just to name a few. But we're going to have so much fun. Definitely want you to be there. You can get all the details at topshelfcountrycruise.com.
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12: 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Sunshine, partly sunny at times, isolated showers or thunderstorms, mid-80s this afternoon. Easterly winds at 10 to 15. Maybe an isolated shower or storm, low 70s tonight. Spotty showers and thunderstorms, mid-80s tomorrow. Sunshine returns Wednesday, middle to upper 80s. 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

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We'll continue some of the conversations from tonight over there. 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

0: Tornadoes are all possible. At least one large tornado has already destroyed several buildings in Nebraska.
1: The severe weather threat for the central U.S. continues through Tuesday. 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
3: The westward expansion will gradually convert thousands of acres of timberland west of Palm Coast into a long-term development of roughly 22,000 homes and new major roads like the Matanzas Woods Loop Road at the road's groundbreaking. Palm Coast City Councilman Ty Miller described the proposed PUD.
4: Most of this land will still remain pristine green space. We also required a lot more industrial and commercial development, so that should help us get back to the spot that we're in a more proportionate share of industrial tax versus residential tax.
3: What kind of industrial do they have in mind?
4: Precision manufacturing, tech are the types of clean technologies and industrial that we want that bring high-paying jobs. So there's less need for residential taxes if we have an expanded industrial and commercial tax base.
3: From the WNZF Newsroom, I'm Liz Ryan.
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8: Rainy season is on its way. 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Sunshine, partly sunny at times, isolated showers or thunderstorms, mid-80s this afternoon. Maybe an isolated shower or storm, low 70s tonight. Spotty showers and storms, mid-80s tomorrow. 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

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So Ella Langley and the ACM Awards, what a combination. I've got that story coming up. Keep it here.

0: Kicks Country 98.7 Dasha and Austin. So Ella Langley dominated the 2026 Academy of Country Music Awards last night, taking home 5 trophies from the MGM Grand Garden Arena in Las Vegas. Her sweeping victories included Female Artist of the Year, Artist Songwriter of the Year, Single and Song of the Year for Choosin' Texas, and Music Event of the Year for her collaboration on Riley Green's Don't Mind If I Do. Cody Johnson claimed the top honor, Entertainer of the Year, along with the Best Male Vocalist. Parker McCollum surprised by winning Album of the Year for his self-titled release. The Red Clay Strays took Group of the Year, while Brooks and Dunn earned Duo of the Year. Avery Anna and Tucker Wetmore won New Female and Male Artist categories, respectively. Shania Twain, of course, hosted the 61st annual ceremony, which featured 17 live performances and streamed exclusively on Prime Video. I'll get all this posted up on our Facebook page for you.
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I've got a $25 gift card for High Tides and Snack Jacks in South Flagler Beach. 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You don't want to miss this one. 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Here's Randy Houser on Kix.

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10: 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We are getting word of some debris that's reported in the roadway. It's going to be down by New Smyrna Beach, though. If you're headed southbound, be aware of that situation. It's just south of State Road 44, some debris reported in the southbound lane. Not exactly sure what it is, but watch out for a little bit of trouble down there. Traffic seems to be getting through there without too much delay at all. I'm Jared Cirillo, Traffic Watch, a service of Shanfro & Shanfro, your local auto accident experts with offices at Flagler Executive Airport and Daytona Beach.
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12: 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Sunshine, partly sunny at times, isolated showers or thunderstorms, mid-80s this afternoon. Easterly winds at 10 to 15. Maybe an isolated shower or storm, low 70s tonight. Spotty showers and thunderstorms, mid-80s tomorrow. Sunshine returns Wednesday, middle to upper 80s. Now, more today's hot country and your all-time favorites on Kicks Country.

0: Dix Country 98.7, Chris Jensen and me and a beer. So Morgan Wallen in Gainesville over the weekend. While he was here, he achieved a historic milestone by becoming the first country music artist to surpass 30 billion with a B streams on Spotify, joining an exclusive group of only 53 artists worldwide to reach that threshold. Amazing stuff. The achievement reflects his dominance in the streaming era, averaging 12 million daily streams. He also dethroned Garth Brooks as the highest selling country artist of all time in 2025. Other country stars trail significantly behind, with Zach Bryan at 18.98 billion streams, Luke Combs at 18.44 billion. All 10 of Wallen's most streamed songs have exceeded 750 million plays, while Wasted on You approaches the 1 billion views independently. Amazing stuff. I've got all this posted up on our Facebook page. You can check it out there.
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2: Panic sets in. Everything goes blank.
3: A new initiative called the Rip Current Academy is designed to help kids, visitors, and beachgoers better understand how rip currents work and what to do if they get caught in one. Ocean Rescue Director Tom Gillen says understanding the danger before panic sets in can make all the difference.
2: A rip current in the ocean, it's a current that pulls people out, and it creates similar to a river current.
3: The department is using a portable swim machine to simulate that experience in a controlled pool setting, allowing children to safely practice swimming parallel to shore instead of fighting the current.
2: We'll just show the kids what it's like to be caught in rip current and how to get out of it.
3: Officials say swimmers should always stay near lifeguard towers and learn to recognize the warning signs of rip currents before entering the water. From the WNZF Newsroom, I'm Erica Fox.
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5: 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Still no reports of any accidents. Traffic volume definitely picking up out there across Flagler County. Watch out for that construction. You might find one northbound lane closed on northbound US 1 just north of Old Kings Road. The roadway is open, but one right lane is closed there. I'm Jared Cirillo. Traffic Watch, a service of Shanfro & Shanfro, with local offices in Flagler Executive Airport and Daytona Beach.
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7: Rainy season is on its way. 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Sunshine, partly sunny at times, isolated showers or thunderstorms, mid-80s this afternoon. Maybe an isolated shower or storm, low 70s tonight. Spotty showers and storms, mid-80s tomorrow. 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

0: country, what? Kicks Country 98.7, Florida Georgia Line, and I love my country at 720. Good morning. I'm Kevin Kane. So listen and win this hour. I've got a $25 gift card for High Tides at Snack Jack's, true oceanfront dining in South Flagler Beach since 1947. We've got that coming up. Make sure you listen for the cue to call in and win instantly.
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Country 98.7, Corey Canton, Cole Wetzel, and Rocky Mountain Low at 7:26. You are now two country songs away from Listen and Win on this sunny Monday morning. Stick around for that. It's coming up.

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8: 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Still no reports of any accidents. Traffic volume definitely picking up out there across Flagler County. Watch out for that construction. You might find one northbound lane closed on northbound US 1, just north of Old Kings Road. Roadway is open, but one right lane is closed there. I'm Jared Cirillo. Traffic Watch, a service of Shanfro and Shanfro, with local offices in Flagler Executive Airport and Daytona Beach.
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Chris.com. Sunshine, partly sunny at times, isolated showers or thunderstorms, mid-80s this afternoon, easterly winds at 10 to 15, maybe an isolated shower or storm, low 70s tonight, spotty showers and thunderstorms, mid-80s tomorrow, sunshine returns Wednesday, middle to upper 80s. 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
0: Hey, who's on my phone?
1: Ashley,
0: you sound like a ray of sunshine on this Monday morning. How are you?
1: Oh, just wonderful.
0: Well, I got great news for you. You're also caller number 4.
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0: A $25 gift card for High Tides at Snack Jacks in South Flagler Beach, 3 miles south of the pier. Amazing food, great happy hour. You can even bring your pets and sit out on the patio. It's true oceanfront dining since 1947, Ashley.
1: Wow, that's what I'm talking about. Sounds wonderful.
0: Great way to start the Monday, right?
1: Yes, it sure is.
0: All right, well, tell everybody who made you a big winner on this sunny Monday.
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0: Fox News. I'm Gianna Gelosi. President Trump says the clock is ticking for Iran, urging them to come to the table before it's too late, with Trump and Israel's Benjamin Netanyahu reportedly weighing resuming military action on the regime.
1: The president's post comes as reports indicate the Iranians have submitted a revised proposal to Pakistani mediators aimed at addressing some of the gaps in their previous response that President Trump described as a piece of garbage.
0: Fox's Trey Yings. Millions of Americans across the central U.S. will see some severe weather conditions to start the week.
2: Heavy rain, strong winds, large hail, and tornadoes are all possible. At least one large tornado has already destroyed several buildings in Nebraska. Thousands there are also without power. And severe storms are expected to stretch over 1,000 miles from Texas to Michigan.
0: And that is Fox's Marianne Rafferty. 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
4: Marineland General Manager Felicia Cook tells Free for All Friday the property is showing its age, but they do have new programs aimed at education and rehabilitation.
5: When you come on the property, we just started our cow-nose rays interaction. We have rays that are living with nurse shark. We still have Rocky the sea turtle, who is a wonderful blood donor for different turtles who are in need of blood because, bless his heart, he

0: blood because, bless his heart, he definitely cannot be released. We work great with Whitney Lab and their Turtle Hospital.
1: Cook says they have some new residents in addition to what made Marineland famous the world over.
0: We have our redfoot tortoises. All of these are animals that you can learn about and interact with when you first hit Marineland Dolphin Adventure. But then when you go to the dolphin side of things, we've got dolphins. And guess what? We have 13 of them.
1: To learn more about what Marineland has to offer, go to marineland.net. I'm John Harvey reporting.
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3: 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One minor report of a crash. It's down by Ormond Beach on the southbound side of the highway there, I-95, right before you get to Granada Boulevard. Some emergency activity off to the right shoulder, but it does look like all lanes on southbound I-95 do remain open. I'm Jared Cirillo. Traffic Watch is a service of Chantro and Chantro, with offices at Flagler Executive Airport and Daytona Beach.
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5: 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Sunshine, partly sunny at times, isolated showers or thunderstorms, mid-80s this afternoon. Maybe an isolated shower or storm, low 70s tonight. Spotty showers and storms, mid-80s tomorrow. 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

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Jelly Roll and Lady Wilson and Save Me at 8:14. Good morning. I'm Kevin Kane. Monday morning in the sunshine. High in the mid-80s today. Grab that smart speaker. Head to the beach.

0: Mix Country 98.7, Luke Combs and Ain't No Love in Oklahoma. At 8:21, good morning. I'm Kevin Kane. So 1 week from today, the city of Palm Coast invited residents to attend the annual Memorial Day ceremony. That'll be at 8 a.m. at Heroes Memorial Park on Palm Coast Parkway. The annual ceremony, of course, honors brave men and women of the United States Armed Forces who made the ultimate sacrifice in service to our nation. 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If you need more information, go to palmcoast.gov.
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0: Kix Country 98.7, Dan and Shay and Say So. So Dan and Shay announcing their upcoming sixth studio album, Young, will be released on August 21st. It's co-produced by Dan Smyers alongside longtime collaborator Scott Hendricks. The project explores themes of family, faith, and chasing dreams during a creative peak in their 13-year career. Quote, "This is by far our most personal album yet and gives a real-time snapshot of exactly where we are in our lives," unquote. The duo sharing that on Instagram. Their recent single, Say So, addresses mental health and currently sits in the top 30 of country radio. Another preview track called Young dropped on Friday. The three-time Grammy Award-winning duo expressed gratitude to fans, stating, quote, "From the bottom of our heart, we thank you so much for your patience and support while we made Young." All of this posted up on our Facebook page. You can check out the full story there.
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10: 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One minor report of a crash. It's down by Ormond Beach on the southbound side of the highway there, I-95, right before you get to Granada Boulevard. Some emergency activity off to the right shoulder, but it does look like all lanes on southbound I-95 do remain open. I'm Jared Cirillo. 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
12: 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Sunshine, partly sunny at times, isolated showers or thunderstorms, mid-80s this afternoon. Easterly winds at 10 to 15. Maybe an isolated shower or storm, low 70s tonight. Spotty showers and thunderstorms, mid-80s tomorrow. Sunshine returns Wednesday, middle to upper 80s. Now, more today's hot country and your all-time favorites on Kix Country.

0: Kix Country 98.7, the highly underrated Dustin Lynch and Easy to Love. At 8:46, good morning. I'm Kevin Kay. So Powerball tonight, by the way, $100 million in the jackpot. And as if that's not good enough going into the long weekend, Mega tomorrow night, $277 million. That sounds good to me.
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17: 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One minor report of a crash. It's down by Ormond Beach on the southbound side of the highway there, I-95, right before you get to Granada Boulevard. Some emergency activity off to the right shoulder, but it does look like all lanes on southbound I-95 do remain open. I'm Jared Cirillo. Traffic Watch is a service of Chantro and Chantro, with offices at Flagler Executive Airport and Daytona Beach.
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2: Fox News, I'm CJ Pop, accused CEO killer Luigi Mangione in state court this morning in New York City.
3: We will all see Luigi Mangione in court. That's because Judge Gregory Carroll, well, he's allowing cameras inside the courtroom as he announces his big decision whether to keep key evidence in this case in for the jury or toss it all out.
2: Fox's Eric Schaun outside the courthouse. It begins at 9:30 a.m. Eastern. Another warning from President Trump to Iran, posting on True Social, the clock is ticking, oil is up on fears the war will resume. Major severe weather alert.
4: We're looking at a level 4 out of 5 alert for parts of Kansas, also southeast Nebraska, Iowa, and Minnesota. That's where the most powerful storms will be, which unfortunately coincides with that large hailstone risk.
2: Fox Weather's Britta Merwin. 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
6: The westward expansion will gradually convert thousands of acres of timberland west of Palm Coast into a long-term development of roughly 22,000 homes and new major roads like the Matanzas Woods Loop Road at the road's groundbreaking. Palm Coast City Councilman Ty Miller described the proposed PUD.
7: Most of this land will still remain pristine green space. We also required a lot more industrial and commercial development, so that should help us get back to the spot that we're in a more proportionate share of industrial tax versus residential.

0: in manufacturing, tech, are the types of clean technologies and industrial that we want that bring high-paying jobs. 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
5: 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Sunshine, partly sunny at times, isolated showers or thunderstorms, mid-80s this afternoon. Maybe an isolated shower or storm, low 70s tonight. Spotty showers and storms, mid-80s tomorrow. 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

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Tucker Wedmore in the studio with Elena Smith. He'll be co-hosting the show all this week. 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

0: We're keeping it country. I wouldn't be nobody different if I had the choice. 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
5: 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And this week marks the beginning of our Walk the Halls and promotion and graduation season. 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
10: 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Sunshine, partly sunny at times, isolated showers or thunderstorms, mid-80s this afternoon. Easterly winds at 10 to 15. Maybe an isolated shower or storm, low 70s tonight. Spotty showers and thunderstorms, mid-80s tomorrow. Sunshine returns Wednesday, middle to upper 80s. 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
2: News. I'm Therese Crowley. President Trump urging Iran come back to the table fast or there'll be nothing left.
3: This appears to be the final warning from President Trump, warning Iran that if it doesn't make a deal, he's going to end the ceasefire and resume bombing and full-scale combat operations, perhaps with Israel as well. Posting on Truth Social, quote, for Iran, the clock is ticking and they better get moving fast or there won't be anything left.
2: Fox's Lucas Tomlinson in Dubai. While Israel says it took out the ISIS terror commander in the Bekaa region of Lebanon. Luigi Mangione in a pivotal court hearing whether the gun in his backpack from a Pennsylvania McDonald's can be admitted in his trial for gunning down UnitedHealthcare CEO Brian Thompson in Manhattan. And a South Carolina news conference by the Alec Murdaugh defense team with what they call developments for his retrial for killing his wife Maggie and son Paul. 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
5: The westward expansion will gradually convert thousands of acres of timberland west of Palm Coast into a long-term development of roughly 22,000 homes and new major roads like the Matanzas Woods Loop Road at the road's groundbreaking. Palm Coast City Councilman Ty Miller described the proposed

0: proposed PUD.
1: Most of this land will still remain pristine green space. We also required a lot more industrial and commercial development, so that should help us get back to the spot that we're in a more proportionate share of industrial tax versus residential tax.
0: What kind of industrial do they have in mind?
1: Precision manufacturing, tech are the types of clean technologies and industrial that we want that bring high-paying jobs. So there's less need for residential taxes if we have an expanded industrial and commercial tax base.
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6: 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Sunshine, partly sunny at times, isolated showers or thunderstorms, mid-80s this afternoon. Maybe an isolated shower or storm, low 70s tonight. Spotty showers and storms, mid-80s tomorrow. 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
18: 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Sunshine, partly sunny at times, isolated showers or thunderstorms, mid-80s this afternoon. Easterly winds at 10 to 15. Maybe an isolated shower or storm, low 70s tonight. Spotty showers and thunderstorms, mid-80s tomorrow. Sunshine returns Wednesday, middle to upper 80s. 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
2: This is a Fox News Alert. I'm CJ Papa. A judge in New York City makes a key ruling regarding some evidence in the case against accused CEO killer Luigi Mangione.
3: So it's the bullet magazine, his cell phone, his passport, his wallet, and a computer chip will not be allowed into evidence. The gun, the weapon that police say was used to kill Brian Thompson, the United Healthcare CEO, will be allowed into evidence.
2: Fox's Eric Schoen outside the courthouse, red notebook, not in the backpack, will also be allowed into evidence. Diplomatic efforts continue to prevent the war in Iran from resuming.
4: Diplomatic efforts are playing out. Reports indicate Iran has submitted a revised proposal to Pakistani mediators aimed at addressing some of the gaps in their previous response that President Trump called a piece of garbage.
2: Fox's Trey Ings in Tel Aviv. The price of oil is up today, but it's off its session highs. 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
6: Panic sets in. Everything goes blank.
7: A new initiative called the Rip Current Academy is designed to help kids, visitors, and beachgoers better understand how rip currents work and what to do if they get caught in one. Ocean Rescue Director Tom Gillen says understanding the danger before panic sets in can make all the difference.
6: A rip current in the ocean, it's a current that pulls people out, and it creates similar to a river current.
7: The department is using a portable swim machine to simulate that experience in a controlled pool setting, allowing children to safely practice swimming parallel to shore instead of fighting the current.
6: We'll just show the kids what it's like to be caught in rip current and how to get out of it.
7: Officials say swimmers should always stay near lifeguard towers and learn to recognize the warning signs of rip currents before entering the water. From the WNZF newsroom, I'm Erica Fox.
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12: 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Sunshine, partly sunny at times, isolated showers or thunderstorms, mid-80s this afternoon. Maybe an isolated shower or storm, low 70s tonight. Spotty showers and storms, mid-80s tomorrow. 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

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So this Memorial Day weekend, the place to be is the ranch. 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
5: 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And this week marks the beginning of our Walk the Halls and promotion and graduation season. 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
12: 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Sunshine, partly sunny at times, isolated showers or thunderstorms, mid-80s this afternoon. Easterly winds at 10 to 15. Maybe an isolated shower or storm, low 70s tonight. Spotty showers and thunderstorms, mid-80s tomorrow. Sunshine returns Wednesday, middle to upper 80s. 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

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Candy's up next with more of today's Hot Country and your all-time favorites to bring you up to 7 o'clock in Backstage Country tonight. 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
3: News, I'm Therese Crowley. Luigi Mangione will face the telltale evidence at his New York trial for the murder of United Healthcare CEO Brian Thompson. The matching gun in his diary under a judge's ruling on evidence.
4: What the jury will not learn about, the bullet magazine full of bullets that Officer Christy Wasser found wrapped in wet underwear, because that was found in the backpack at McDonald's. The backpack was 9 feet away at another table.
3: Fox's Eric Shawn. President Trump urging Iran to come back to the table fast before there's nothing left. And what appears to be his final warning, U.S. officials say President Trump wants a deal to end the war, but Iran's repeated refusal to give up its nuclear options puts the bombing by the U.S. and Israel back on the table. The president dropping a $10 billion lawsuit against the IRS for leaking his tax returns, with reports of a deal to create a new victims fund. 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

0: 11.
1: Marineland General Manager Felicia Cook tells Free For All Friday the property is showing its age, but they do have new programs aimed at education and rehabilitation.
2: When you come on the property, we just started our cow-nose rays interaction. We have rays that are living with nurse shark. We still have Rocky the sea turtle, who is a wonderful blood donor for different turtles who are in need of blood because, bless his heart, he definitely cannot be released. We work great with Whitney Lab and their turtle hospital.
1: Cook says they have some new residents in addition to what made Marineland famous the world over.
2: We have our redfoot tortoises. All of these are animals that you can learn about and interact with when you first hit Marineland Dolphin Adventure. But then when you go to the dolphin side of things, we've got dolphins. And guess what? We have 13 of them.
1: To learn more about what Marineland has to offer, go to marineland.net. I'm John Harvey reporting.
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6: 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Sunshine, partly sunny at times, isolated showers or thunderstorms, mid-80s this afternoon. Maybe an isolated shower or storm, low 70s tonight. Spotty showers and storms, mid-80s tomorrow. 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
1: 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Hello, it's Candy. Hope you had a fabulous weekend. Of course, we had the ACM Awards last night. We will talk about those, who the big winners were. And of course, we've got Memorial Day coming up and a lot of other great things on the way. So we'll talk about all that. But first, kicking it off with Chris Jansen, it's Me and a Beard.

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17: 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Sunshine, partly sunny at times, isolated showers or thunderstorms, mid-80s this afternoon. Easterly winds at 10 to 15. Maybe an isolated shower or storm, low 70s tonight. Spotty showers and thunderstorms, mid-80s tomorrow. Sunshine returns Wednesday, middle to upper 80s. Now, more today's hot country and your all-time favorites on Kix Country.

It's Riley Green. There was this girl here on Kix Country 98.7. Right now, I've got George Burge featuring Luke Bryan. And Luke Bryan announcing recently that he has a new album on the way. It's called Signs, and it'll be out September 18th.

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0: News, I'm Gianna Gelosi. A state judge allowing prosecutors to use a gun and a notebook as evidence at Luigi Mangione's murder trial, but is suppressing other evidence found in the backpack at the time of his arrest. Fox's Eric Shawn.
1: So it's the bullet magazine, his cell phone, his passport, his wallet, and a computer chip will not be allowed into evidence. The gun, the weapon that police say was used to kill Brian Thompson, the United Healthcare CEO, will be allowed into evidence.
0: Attorneys for President Trump filed a motion today in Florida to withdraw his $10 billion lawsuit against the IRS over leaks of his tax returns.
2: The court filing does not mention any settlement between President Trump and the IRS. However, ABC News reported last week a potential deal would create a $1.7 billion fund.
0: That's Fox's Jared Halpern. 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
4: The westward expansion will gradually convert thousands of acres of timberland west of Palm Coast into a long-term development of roughly 22,000 homes and new major roads like the Matanzas Woods Loop Road at the road's groundbreaking. Palm Coast City Councilman Ty Miller described the proposed PUD.
5: Most of this land will still remain pristine green space. We also required a lot more industrial and commercial development, so that should help us get back to the spot that we're in a more proportionate share of industrial tax versus residential tax.
4: What kind of industrial do they have in mind?
5: The precision manufacturing, tech are the types of clean technologies and industrial that we want that bring high-paying jobs. So there's less need for residential taxes if we have an expanded industrial and commercial tax base.
4: From the WNZF Newsroom, I'm Liz Ryan.
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2: 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Sunshine, partly sunny at times, isolated showers or thunderstorms, mid-80s this afternoon. Maybe an isolated shower or storm, low 70s tonight. Spotty showers and storms, mid-80s tomorrow. 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

It's Tyler Hubbard's 5'9" here on Kix Country 98.7. Well, the Palatka Blue Craft Festival is going to be happening this Friday through Sunday. 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
10: 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Sunshine, partly sunny at times, isolated showers or thunderstorms, mid-80s this afternoon. Easterly winds at 10 to 15. Maybe an isolated shower or storm, low 70s tonight. Spotty showers and thunderstorms, mid-80s tomorrow. Sunshine returns Wednesday, middle to upper 80s. Now, more today's hot country and your all-time favorites on Kicks Country.

Barna and Jordan Davis here on Kix Country 98.7. Well, I mentioned earlier the ACMs were last night, and Ella Langley absolutely dominating the entire thing. That's right. She took home 5 trophies, including Female Artist of the Year, Artist Songwriter of the Year, Single and Song of the Year, and Music Event of the Year. Here's her latest. It's Be Her.

0: We're keeping it country. If you ain't with it, then there's a no. So here we go, baby, don't you know this ain't my first rodeo. 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
1: News. I'm Therese Crowley. Telltale evidence will be admitted in the murder trial of Luigi Mangione, charged with gunning down UnitedHealthcare CEO Brian Thompson.
2: The key piece of evidence, the alleged murder weapon, will be allowed in, but the judge threw out other evidence against Luigi Mangione.
1: Fox's Eric Sean says the gun, the silencer, and Mangione's red diary will all be admitted at his state murder trial. President Trump urging Iran to come back to the table fast before there's nothing left. U.S. officials say President Trump wants a deal to end the war, but military strikes are back on the table over Iran's repeated refusal to give up its nuclear options. Planet Earth in a close call with an asteroid. Asteroid 2026 JH2 hurtles past just 56,000 miles away. That's one quarter the distance of the moon. 5:23 Eastern. See it at Virtual Telescope. 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
4: Panic sets in. Everything goes blank.
5: A new initiative called the Rip Current Academy is designed to help kids, visitors, and beachgoers better understand how rip currents work and what to do if they get caught in one. Ocean Rescue Director Tom Gillen says understanding the danger before panic sets in can make all the difference.
4: A rip current in the ocean, it's a current that pulls people out, and it creates similar to a river current.
5: The department is using a portable swim machine to simulate that experience in a controlled pool setting, allowing children to safely practice swimming parallel to shore instead of fighting the current.
4: We'll just show the kids what it's like to be caught in rip current and how to get out of it.
5: Officials say swimmers should always stay near lifeguard towers and learn to recognize the warning signs of rip currents before entering the water. From the WNZF newsroom, I'm Erica Fox.
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11: 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Sunshine, partly sunny at times, isolated showers or thunderstorms, mid-80s this afternoon. Maybe an isolated shower or storm, low 70s tonight. Spotty showers and storms, mid-80s tomorrow. 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

It's Old Dominion's one-man band here on Kix Country 98.7. We'll hope you'll join us coming up this Thursday, 4 to 6 p.m. We are going to be at the Splash Express Car Wash, that new one there on 100, you know, not far from Chick-fil-A. It is their grand opening, so they'll have free car washes, they'll have some Chick-fil-A on hand, giveaways, and more. And again, this is State Road 100, right across from Target, this Thursday. Well, off his latest album, it's Jason Aldean, Don't Tell on Me, here on Kix.

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It's Dasha Austin here on Kix Country 98.7. Well, this Saturday it is time for the Gamble Jam at Gamble Rogers, the acoustic tribute to the Florida folk singer and storyteller James Gamble Rogers the 4th. It'll begin at 2 p.m. and it's free for the whole family with your paid park admission. I've got Bailey

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15: 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Sunshine, partly sunny at times, isolated showers or thunderstorms, mid-80s this afternoon. Easterly winds at 10 to 15. Maybe an isolated shower or storm, low 70s tonight. Spotty showers and thunderstorms, mid-80s tomorrow. Sunshine returns Wednesday, middle to upper 80s. Now, more today's hot country and your all-time favorites on Kix Country.

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And of course, last night, Shania Twain for the first time hosting the 61st annual ACM Awards. If you missed it, you can still find it streaming exclusively on Prime Video. I think there were something like 17 live performances, so definitely check it out if you get a chance. Right now, Dan and Shay, it's Say So.

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2: News. I'm John Saucier. A federal jury siding with OpenAI and its top executives in a feud with Elon Musk. The billionaire accused them of betraying a shared vision for it to guide artificial intelligence development as a nonprofit. Musk accused OpenAI CEO Sam Altman and his top deputy of shifting him more into a money-making mode behind his back. The judge accepted the verdict and dismissed Musk's claims. Disgraced South Carolina attorney Alec Murdoch is now suing the court clerk from his trial, Becky Hill, after the state Supreme Court overturned Murdoch's murder convictions, finding Hill's influence on the jury denied Murdoch a fair trial. His attorney's Jim Griffin.
3: We filed a lawsuit on behalf of Richard Alexander Murdoch Sr. versus Rebecca Hill. In this lawsuit, we file it under the federal civil rights statute.
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5: Marineland General Manager Felicia Cook tells Free for All Friday the property is showing its age, but they do have new programs aimed at education and rehabilitation.
6: When you come on the property, we just started our cow-nose raise interaction. We have rays that are living with nurse shark. We still have Rocky the sea turtle, who is a wonderful blood donor for different turtles who are in need of blood because, bless his heart, he definitely cannot be released. We work great with Whitney Lab and their turtle hospital.
5: Cook says they have some new residents in addition to what made Marineland famous the world over.
6: We have our redfoot tortoises. All of these are animals that you can learn about and interact with when you first hit Marineland Dolphin Adventure. But then when you go to the dolphin side of things, we've got dolphins. And guess what? We have 13 of them.
5: To learn more about what Marineland has to offer, go to marineland.net. I'm John Harvey reporting.
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11: 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Sunshine, partly sunny at times, isolated showers or thunderstorms, mid-80s this afternoon. Maybe an isolated shower or storm, low 70s tonight. Spotty showers and storms, mid-80s tomorrow. Now, more today's hot country and your all-time

It's Thomas Rhett. It goes like this here on Kix. And of course, Thomas Rhett, just one of the many people that was with Morgan Wallen this past weekend at Ben Hill Griffin Stadium in Gainesville. You can check that out on social media. Here's Morgan Wallen's Don't We, Emily.

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1: This traffic update brought to you by Daytona Dodge, Chrysler, Jeep, and Ram, just off I-95 at LPGA in Daytona.
2: The usual slowdowns this afternoon along US 92 and US 1. Traffic is a bit heavy on 95 through LPGA Boulevard and along State Road 100.
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It's Cole Swindell here on Kix. We'll learn how to be safe while having fun at Pool Safety Day. That's this Saturday from 1 to 4 p.m. at the Palm Coast Aquatic Center. Going to have lots of pool games. You can learn to swim with some swim lessons and more. 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I've got Luke Bryan for you right now. It's Country and She Knows It on Kix.

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7: 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Sunshine, partly sunny at times, isolated showers or thunderstorms, mid-80s this afternoon. Easterly winds at 10 to 15. Maybe an isolated shower or storm, low 70s tonight. Spotty showers and thunderstorms, mid-80s tomorrow. Sunshine returns Wednesday, middle to upper 80s. 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

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Plan today's Hot Country and your all-time favorites. Chris Cagle's What Kind of Girl. Kacey Musgraves with a brand new album out in the last couple weeks. You can check that out. Here's Loneliest Girl.

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1: 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Traffic is slow this afternoon if you're traveling along State Road 100, a little bit slow along Moody Boulevard. No major problems on 95, but you will find increasing volumes through LPGA Boulevard. This traffic update brought to you by Shanfro and Shanfro, your local auto accident experts, with offices at the Flagler Executive Airport and Daytona Beach.
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2: Fox News, I'm Tom Graham. The Trump administration announcing the creation of a $1.7 billion fund to compensate those allegedly mistreated by the Biden-era Justice Department.
3: Acting Attorney General Todd Blanche says the fund sets up a lawful process for victims of lawfare and weaponization. Government watchdogs and Democrats say the fund has little oversight and will benefit friends of the president with meritless claims.
2: Fox's Jared Halpert, a jury ruling against Elon Musk over his lawsuit against OpenAI and its CEO, Sam Altman. Musk co-founded the company. He says it violated the founding mission as a nonprofit. OpenAI now operates as for-profit. Fox's Kelly Saberi.
4: Both sides have accused each other of being hypocritical. Musk's team has tried to paint Altman as an untrustworthy businessman.
2: Federal jury finding Musk exceeded the statute of limitations in bringing the case. 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
6: The westward expansion will gradually convert thousands of acres of timberland west of Palm Coast into a long-term development of roughly 22,000 homes and new major roads like the Matanzas Woods Loop Road at the road's groundbreaking. Palm Coast City Councilman Ty Miller described the proposed PUD.
7: Most of this land will still remain pristine, green space. We also required a lot more industrial and commercial development, so that should help us get back to the spot that we're in a more proportionate share of industrial tax versus residential tax.
6: What kind of industrial do they have in mind?
7: The precision manufacturing, tech are the types of clean technologies and industrial that we want that bring high-paying jobs. So there's less need for residential taxes if we have an expanded industrial and commercial tax base.
6: From the WNZF Newsroom, I'm Liz Ryan.
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11: 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Sunshine, partly sunny at times, isolated showers or thunderstorms, mid-80s this afternoon. Maybe an isolated shower or storm, low 70s tonight. Spotty showers and storms, mid-80s tomorrow. 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

Just in case, Morgan Wallen here on Kix Country 98.7. Well, the city of Palm Coast proudly invites all residents to the 2026 Memorial Day ceremony. That's going to be coming up Monday, May 25th, 8 a.m. at Heroes Memorial Park. Going to be honoring the brave men and women who have made the ultimate sacrifice in service to our nation. If you'd like some more details on that, you can head to palmcoast.gov.

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1: This traffic update brought to you by Daytona Dodge Chrysler Jeep and Ram, just off I-95 at LPGA in Daytona. Traffic is a bit slow on I-4 headed westbound. Slowdowns building on 95 on the approach to US 92. No major problems along A1A, and traffic is heavy on State Road 100. This traffic update brought to you by Shanfro and Shanfro, your local auto accident experts, with offices at the Flagler Executive Airport and Daytona Beach.
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Blake Shelton, Gwen Stefani, Happy Anywhere here on Kix Country 98.7. Blake Shelton, part of the lineup this year for Rock the Country. That is going to be August 28th and 29th, Florida Horse Park in Ocala. Not just Blake Shelton, though. Also going to have Brooks and Dunn, Miranda Lambert, John Party, Hudson Westbrook, and this woman right here, Lauren Elena. You can go to rockthecountry.com for tickets and details.

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12: 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Sunshine, partly sunny at times, isolated showers or thunderstorms, mid-80s this afternoon. Easterly winds at 10 to 15. Maybe an isolated shower or storm, low 70s tonight. Spotty showers and thunderstorms, mid-80s tomorrow. Sunshine returns Wednesday, middle to upper 80s. 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

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Well, you know, we do Backstage Country weeknights 7 to midnight, and each week you get a different country superstar as your host. This evening, we'll kick off Tucker Wetmore's time with us this week. Make sure you tune in to that. Here's Tucker Wetmore's Brunette.

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2: This traffic update brought to you by Daytona Dodge Chrysler Jeep and Ram, just off I-95 at LPGA in Daytona. The usual slowdowns this afternoon along US 92 and US 1. Traffic is a bit heavy on 95 through LPGA Boulevard and along State Road 100. This traffic update brought to you by Shanfro and Shanfro, your local auto accident experts, with offices at the Flagler Executive Airport and Daytona Beach.
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2: News. I'm John Saucier, Vice President J.D. Vance, speaking in Kansas City, Missouri to American manufacturers about the work of the Trump administration to try and bring manufacturing back to the United States.
3: We have made it great to build in the United States of America once again. We're investing in the United States of America once again, and we're investing in American workers.
2: Back in Washington, in response to teen takeovers in the nation's streets, U.S. Attorney for the District of Columbia, Jeanine Pirro, is cracking down on this chaos. She spoke today about her plans to prosecute both teens and their parents.
4: Understand something. A social media click is not worth a criminal record. And we will make sure that you have a criminal record.
2: The Justice Department says that teen takeovers have disrupted neighborhoods in Washington, D.C., and have even forced some businesses to temporarily close. 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
6: Panic sets in, everything goes blank.
7: A new initiative called the Rip Current Academy is designed to help kids, visitors, and beachgoers better understand how rip currents work and what to do if they get caught in one. Ocean Rescue Director Tom Gillen says understanding the danger before panic sets in can make all the difference.
6: A rip current in the ocean, it's a current that pulls people out, and it creates similar to a river current.
7: The department is using a portable swim machine to simulate that experience in a controlled pool setting, allowing children to safely practice swimming parallel to shore instead of fighting the current.
6: We'll just show the kids what it's like to be caught in rip current and how to get out of it.
7: Officials say swimmers should always stay near lifeguard towers and learn to recognize the warning signs of rip currents before entering the water. From the WNZF Newsroom, I'm Erica Fox.
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Sunshine, partly sunny at times, isolated showers or thunderstorms, mid-80s this afternoon. Maybe an isolated shower or storm, low 70s tonight. Spotty showers and storms, mid-80s tomorrow. 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

Kix Country 98.7. Well, Kenny Chesney is gearing up for his feared Las Vegas residency this summer in June and July. And see if there's any tickets still available if you're headed that way. Here's Josh Ross, Hate How You Look, and we'll take a look at Flagler Afternoon Traffic.

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2: This traffic update brought to you by Daytona Dodge Chrysler Jeep and Ram, just off I-95 at LPGA in Daytona. Traffic is a bit slow on I-4 headed westbound. Slowdowns building on 95 on the approach to US 92. No major problems along A1A, and traffic is heavy on State Road 100. 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
3: 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And in the 4x400 relay, Bulldogs local Jacob Ellie, Will Roberts, Mikey Napover, and Jordan Hammond are your newly crowned Sunshine State champs. 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And this week marks the beginning of our Walk the Halls and promotion and graduation season. 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
13: 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Sunshine, partly sunny at times, isolated showers or thunderstorms, mid-80s this afternoon. Easterly winds at 10 to 15. Maybe an isolated shower or storm, low 70s tonight. Spotty showers and thunderstorms, mid-80s tomorrow. Sunshine returns Wednesday, middle to upper 80s. 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

Hart, Parker McCollum here on Kix Country 98.7. And Parker McCollum surprised everybody by winning Album of the Year for his self-titled release. Parker McCollum, congrats to him. Right now, Ashley Cook, it's The Hell You Are. You don't

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1: This traffic update brought to you by Daytona Dodge Chrysler Jeep and Ram, just off I-95 at LPGA in Daytona. Slowdowns continue 95 southbound through LPGA Boulevard and along US 1, picking up some increasing volumes now along the Belterre Parkway and Moody Boulevard. This traffic update brought to you by Shantro and Shantro, your local auto accident experts, with offices at the Flagler Executive Airport and Daytona Beach.
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0: is a Fox News alert. I'm Kevin Uretsky. Five people are dead in all after a shooting incident in a mosque in San Diego today. Three were adults who were found dead outside of the center. Here's San Diego Police Chief Scott Wall.
1: There is no further threat. Both suspects in this case are deceased.
0: Those two suspects, both believed to be teens, are said to have taken their own lives. President Trump posting on Truth Social, there won't be a military strike on Iran as planned for tomorrow at the request of several Gulf states, with the president writing, quote, serious negotiations are now taking place. Deputy White House Press Secretary Anna Kelly tells Fox, Trump holds all the cards.
2: They have been absolutely decimated militarily. They're now being strangled economically by Operation Economic Fury. And now they're more isolated than ever before.
0: The president also posting he believes a deal will be made. This is a Fox News.
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7: 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Sunshine, partly sunny at times, isolated showers or thunderstorms, mid-80s this afternoon. Maybe an isolated shower or storm, low 70s tonight. Spotty showers and storms, mid-80s tomorrow. 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

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It's Boot Scootin' Boogie. Brooks and Dunn scoring duo of the year last night at the ACM Awards. So big night for them. Right now, George Burge featuring Luke Bryan. It's Ride, Ride, Ride.

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2: 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I'm Susie Armstrong. 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
2: Denny Hamlin demonstrated how it's done by winning his second NASCAR All-Star race Sunday at Dover Motor Speedway. After pocketing the $1 million prize, the Joe Gibbs Racing pilot shared that success was hard to grasp in his early runs on the Monster Mile, but found that analyzing two of the best on the concrete high banks gave him a leg up.
5: Jimmy Johnson and Martin Truex, I mean, I just spent an enormous amount of time studying those two guys. They taught me really how to go around the racetrack just by leading by example. You know, just being able to adapt my style to someone else's style. I just watched lap after lap after lap and said, well, I'm going to copy that, right or wrong, and started working.
2: I'm Susie Armstrong. This is NASCAR Today on the Motor Racing Network.
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It's Keith Urban's Days Go By here on Kix Country 98.7. And we are about a month away from getting a new album from Keith Urban. This one going to be a little different, though. It is a yacht rock album. It's called Flow State. It's due out June 12th. You can pre-order it now. Hopefully it'll be like the soundtrack of the summer. That's what I'm thinking, but we'll see. Right now, Luke Combs, it's Be By You on Kix.

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6: 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And in the 4x400 relay, Bulldogs Logan Jacob Elliott, Will Roberts, Mikey Napover, and Jordan Hammond are your newly crowned Sunshine State champs. 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
10: 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Partly cloudy through the night. Any evening showers, very hit or miss, die down. And through the day Tuesday, only a couple of storms pop up. Most of the day, mostly sunny. Low 70s through the night, mid to upper 80s through the afternoon. Again, that slight chance of a storm on Wednesday. Temperatures in the mid to upper 80s under a mainly sunny sky. And not much change to Thursday, maybe a few degrees warmer. 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

Wrapping it up with Parmalee here on Kix Country 98.7. By the way, Parmalee recently announcing that they would be at Destination Daytona June 19th. So you can get tickets for that. I'm Candy. Thanks for being with me on this Monday, the 18th of May. I'll be back with you again tomorrow. Don't forget, we've got Backstage Country coming up next with Tucker Wetmore kicking it off as your host this week. Have a great evening. I'll talk to you tomorrow right here on Kix.

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17: 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Our weather pretty quiet. Rip currents possibility with a rough sea. Bit of a gusty breeze, but very low shower threat each day. Low 70s through the night, mid to upper 80s Tuesday. Chance of rain at 20%. And again on Wednesday, upper 80s. That slight chance of a storm. Now, more of today's hot country and your all-time favorites on Kix Country 98.7.
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I'm all about discovering new music. Make sure you stick around because we're going to share some. 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
9: 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Partly cloudy through the night. Any evening showers, very hit or miss, die down. And through the day Tuesday, only a couple of storms pop up. Most of the day, mostly sunny. Low 70s through the night, mid to upper 80s through the afternoon. Again, that slight chance of a storm on Wednesday. Temperatures in the mid to upper 80s under a mainly sunny sky. And not much change to Thursday, maybe a few degrees warmer. 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